Classic Rock 97.1, The Drive. That man right there, Robert Plant, he's going to be here with Saving Grace at the Chicago Theater Thursday, October 15th. And tickets are on sale now if you want them. Go get them. What's up? I'm Lauren. I'll be with you until midnight. Here's Pearl Jam.

0: 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Have you ever felt like after a vacation, you need another vacation? You probably have high cortisol levels. You probably have no clue how to relax. I can relate. Well, it turns out the hottest travel trend isn't adventure, luxury, or even the beach. It's actually just feeling better. And so more and more people are skipping the typical beach vacation, and they're heading to wellness retreats instead. And this has been something I've been talking to my husband a lot about, because I kind of want to ship myself off for a few weeks. Not that I have that much vacation or that much money, but I want to ship myself off for like a couple of weeks and go to like a women's wellness retreat, right? We just like meditate and eat really fresh foods and don't like talk very much, maybe. Because according to a recent USA Today report, the wellness tourism right now is booming. The industry is expected to hit $1.4 trillion by 2029. And it's just people like burnt out, you know? We're trying to get better because that's what our bosses want us to do. So we're recommitting to our health and, you know, even lasting friendships along the way. So if you're maybe going in that direction, you're not alone.
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29: Checking your drive weather, mostly clear with temps dropping around 68 overnight tonight. Tomorrow, sunshine, blue skies, and highs getting close to 90.
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0: 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It's Shark Week, and a woman over in Maine, she has just set the Guinness World Record for having the most shark tattoos on a female body. She has 106 of them from her feet to her neck. Her name's Emily Morrison, a.k.a. Shark Lady Emily, and she's a shark biologist, so this isn't just like a fetish. She actually knows a lot about the species, and she's a tour operator for those who love sharks, too. And it actually started with watching Jaws as a kid. Her father challenged her to learn all the facts about sharks, and so she didn't have that maybe innate fear that I think a lot of us have from watching Jaws as kids, right? I remember, oh man, that's where my thalassophobia began. And it's not that I love animals. I think sharks are cool as hell. I just have a really hard time with deep water and the fact that there are bigger things below me that could eat me in one bite. That's really the part that freaks me out. But shout out to Shark Lady Emily. She decided to take that love of sharks and just tattoo it all over her body. And that rules.
1: 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And that's the sound of a fraud alert from Wells Fargo flagging a charge for a pricey restaurant in Paris. Considering Claire isn't in Paris right now, that seemed odd to the bank and to Claire. Two taps later, Claire says nope to the charge and Wells Fargo is on the case. However you make money work, Wells Fargo can work with that.
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0: 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Food prices in the U.S. have skyrocketed by 33% over the last 7 years. This blows, right? We hate this. And it looks like it's not going to stop. There's experts that are talking about any relief in sight. It does not look good. So grocery costs are expected to go up by even more, 3% by the end of this year, and then another 3% next year. So I don't know what we need to be doing, but somebody with authority needs to do something because everything is just too damn expensive. I mean, beef prices alone, if you eat it, meat's $6.82 a pound. That's a 79% increase since 2019. Wild.
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0: Classic Rock 97.1, The Drive. Jeff Ament of Pearl Jam, he has a new book coming out. It's going to be out September 25th, and it's called Since Forever. And from what I understand, it's a photography book that he took a ton of photos while he was on tour with Pearl Jam all of these years. And I guess he and his brother, they collaborated on putting this out. And these are things that we have never seen before. So if you're a Pearl Jam fan, be on the lookout for Since Forever, out September 25th. Perfect gift for the Pearl Jam lover in your life.
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0: 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And now your host and the human equivalent of a scratch Pearl Jam CD that still plays perfectly. 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
1: All right, 90s at 9, let's get to it. A band that is in town tonight. Yes, Guns N' Roses. Oh man, are you on your way? You're late. They're probably hitting the stage right now. They're probably on stage right at this moment. Now, I picked three different songs because, two of these are long as hell. And so instead of a four-pack tonight, you're getting a three-pack tonight. So enjoy. Band that's in town tonight, Guns N' Roses. And here's November Rain.

What we've got here is failure to communicate. Some men you just can't reach. So you get what we had here last week, which is the way he wants it. Well, he gets it. I don't like it.

0: 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One that doesn't get a lot of airplay, considering, you know? And I also hope that we don't, like, break into a Civil War. I think it's a song that you can listen to today, and it resonates in a deep way, as so much music does. But yeah, that is it to round things off for a band that is in town tonight. Hope you're having a good time if you're at the show, even though you're not hearing this right now.
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0: 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Interesting survey. They found 21.4 million Americans used marijuana daily last year. Now, this is interesting because more Americans are using marijuana on a daily basis, more so than recent trends of alcohol and tobacco. In fact, those of us in our 30s, 40s, and 50s, we are the ones rapidly accelerating this surge in daily cannabis use, too. So overall alcohol consumption remains, you know, much higher. The study stated that marijuana users are overwhelmingly more likely to develop a regular daily habit of smoking or eating or just having marijuana. But yeah, I don't know. You know, you start kind of getting into the opinions of everybody. I'm a cannabis advocate for sure. I've seen a lot of people with messed up lives turn things around both in their health and their mental health with it. But I also know some people that rely on it way too much and they do become, it's such a habit that they can't function. And that's obviously not cool. You shouldn't have to have any substance, like this to function on a daily basis unless it's directed by your doctor or somebody who's looking out for your wellness specifically. But yeah, you know, kind of an interesting trend nonetheless. So there you go. Your monthly marijuana news on The Drive.
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0: Tequila-infused ice cream. Would you try it? Well, Matthew McConaughey and his wife Camilla, they have decided to take their company, and they have Pantaleon's organic tequila, and now they're making tequila-infused ice cream. They partnered up with Tipsy Scoop, which I guess creates a dairy-free Dallas margarita sorbet. So I don't know if we'll be able to get this in Chicago or here in the Midwest, but it sounds kind of delicious, honestly. I love kind of a boozy ice cream cone. Lots of really fantastic creameries out there that are making good things happening. All right, you're listening to Classic Rock 97.1 The Drive. 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

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Previously unseen 1970s performances from Black Sabbath performing NIB on German TV and the show called Beat Club has now been posted on the program's official YouTube channel. 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Again, the German TV show Beat Club for this band.

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around. United takes the town. But the shack outside the game. And you know what I'm talking about. Just let me know if you wanna go to that whole mile on the range. They got a lot of nice girls.

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Yesterday was the anniversary of Dusty Hill passing away in his sleep, and I've had the pleasure of seeing ZZ Top a lot in my life. God, it's just, you know, it's not the same. They got Elwood Francis, I believe that's his name, filling in for Billy and Frank because they decided to keep going on with ZZ Top, which allegedly is what Dusty Hill wanted them to do. And, you know, they do the best they can. Glad they're still out there doing it, I guess. But I have yet to see ZZ Top without Dusty, and I just don't think I'll do it. Same reason I didn't go see Rush. I was like, I just don't know. I felt like I saw them in their prime. I don't know if I need to do that again. I told you earlier, Jeff Ament is releasing a book with his brother. It's a photography book, and it's going to be out September 25th. It's called Since Forever. So if you're a Pearl Jam fan, be on the lookout for that. Here they are now on Classic Rock 97.1, The Drive.

0: 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NBC Universal, they signed a multi-year agreement with YouTube. They're bundling its streaming service, Peacock, with YouTube Premium subscriptions starting next year early. So Peacock's inclusion on YouTube Premium is going to grant all of you subscribers access to major content. 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So be on the lookout for that. Lots of streaming changes over the last couple of years. Of course, price increases as well, always to be expected, which totally sucks.
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The price of love. Could you put a price tag on your love? No, it's invaluable. It's something that is doesn't have a price tag. Well, no, actually, everything has a price. And according to a new survey, it is more than six figures. So a survey found 25% of its respondents believe their finances have kept them from finding the one. And the average respondent said it takes a salary of about $110,000 to make true love possible, which is really sad. And younger adults especially likely to connect money and romance. Gen Z place far more of an importance on income than older generations. So if you're young and you don't make $110,000, I guess good luck. However, you're just supposed to find somebody that loves you for you, not your bank account, silly goose.

0: 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My name is Learn. 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And I like you just the way you are, like Mr. Rogers and Kurt Cobain always used to say. Have a great night, Chicago. We'll do it tomorrow at 7 p.m. right back here on 97.1, The Drive. 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

0: Hey, it's your Professor of Rock. Here's what's up on this weekend session of Classic Rock U. Let's dance with Mary J. I'll share my conversation with Mike Campbell of Tom Petty's Heartbreakers. Also got Billy Joel lined up for my dad's vinyl. And I'm staying after class for a Rebel Rouser set that features the Allman Brothers and Motley Crue. 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

0: 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Here's what's up on this weekend's session of Classic Rock U. I'll share my conversation with Mike Campbell of Tom Petty's Heartbreakers. Also got Billy Joel lined up for my dad's vinyl. And I'm staying after class for a Rebel Rouser set that features the Allman Brothers and Motley Crue. 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
16: 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Sunshine, blue skies, and highs getting up to 87 today. Right now, it's 70 downtown. 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
10: First check of Thursday morning drive. Nothing going on except those usual slowdowns inbound Stevenson. Heavy into the right to inbound Ryan, but still only 21 minutes from 355 at the drive. Checking your drive weather, another good one. Sunshine, blue skies, and highs getting up to 87 today. Right now it's 70 downtown.
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0: Hey, it's the Professor of Rock. Here's what's up on this weekend's session of Classic Rock U. I'll share my conversation with Mike Campbell of Tom Petty's Heartbreakers. I've also got Billy Joel lined up for my dad's vinyl. And I'm staying after class for a Rebel Rouser set that features the Allman Brothers and Motley Crue. 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
10: 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Sunshine, blue skies, and highs getting up to 87 today. Right now, it's 70 downtown. 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

0: Classic Rock, 97.1, The Drive, Sherman and Tingle. Ah, that starts this morning. That music, right across the street. They've been putting it up for days now. A friend of ours, he puts up towers, too. He puts up all the cell phone towers for Lollapalooza and all that stuff. Been going nonstop.
1: Yeah, you got to have people communicating.
0: Yeah. I remember all the days that we used to have to be out there back in the day. Just be running all over. They didn't have step counters back then. The place was so stretched out. And back in those days, we would do intros for the bands that we knew. And they don't do that anymore.
1: No.
0: That saved us. But I always remember, do you remember the one? There's one that sticks out that you and I did. And it was the best intro I've ever done. And I've done quite a few of them. It's been a few years.
1: See, you're blessed with a good memory. I can't remember
0: anything. Social Distortion. Remember Social?
1: I remember doing that, yes.
0: And Green Day was hanging out right behind us because they just wanted to watch Social D up on stage. And we went out. It was amazing. Everybody was so embracive because usually it's abrasive.
1: But yeah, wait, what's that word? Embracive?
0: they embraced you.
1: They embraced us.
0: They embraced us. But usually, a lot of times, you know, back in the day, we worked for a radio station before this one. Not to get too deep in the woods. It was before you and I were together, and I had to do an intro for Weezer. The band Weezer was not at Lollapalooza. It was at the United Center. And there was this band. What was the name? Cold. Do you remember the band? It was a band that was around for about a second.
1: Looking back at me. Yeah, I remember them.
0: As a band that was out for about a second and a half, and they didn't last long after this incident. So I was there backstage at the United Center, and then this band Cold was opening up for Weezer. Whoever booked that was on crack, because those two bands do not go well together. And at that time, Weezer was the fans for Weezer were anti everything. So they just hated everything unless it was Weezer. They hated whoever was on stage unless it was Weezer. Didn't matter who it was. It could be anybody, including the opening band like Cold. So the band comes out. They get like two songs in. They're getting booed like the worst heel in wrestling possible. And they're throwing stuff at the stage. And the guy, I don't remember the guy's name, the lead singer, he's like, he stops everything. He goes, F you! And throws his stuff and leaves and walks down the stage and walks right by me. And so the guy that was in charge of the stage, he goes, all right, you're up. I'm like, I'm up.
1: I'm not going out there.
0: They just booed the band off stage. I'm nowhere in any form of the band.
1: So what'd you do?
0: So I go up, and I learned a very valuable lesson on doing stage intros. Don't ever say the radio station's name and then pause, especially with Weezer fans, because I go, hey, what's up? I'm Sherman from B96, even though it wasn't B96. Hey, I'm from B96. And I pause, and everybody's like, It was the loudest booze of all time, and it was awesome. I raised my arms like Ric Flair. I'm like, bring it on, let's go. And they're throwing stuff at me. So then I try to like say something after it. I'm like, there's nothing I can say. I'm like, good night. I just left after that. I'm like, the hell with it. Jim DeRogatis wrote about it. It was the guy that used to write in the paper years and years ago. And he's like, yeah, I felt bad for the radio DJ guy that got booed so much.
1: That's when you got to walk out there and right away say, are you ready for Weezer?
0: This is
1: because they won't boo.
0: That's exactly what you do. That's so. I-

0: and learn a valuable lesson. If you're ever doing a stage intro, which is pretty much, they don't do them anymore, but you come out and you go, hey, I'm Sherman from The Drive. You ready for Weezer? They're never going to boo their own band. It's impossible. And if they boo it, they're going to go, boo, So remember that if you win the trip to go see the Foo Fighters in Las Vegas and anybody comes out, they'll do it the proper way. And you'll maybe be there for free with this keyword right now.
1: Qualify right now to win a Foo Flyaway to rock with the Foo Fighters in Vegas. 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

0: Classic Rock, 97.1, The Drive, Sherman and Tingle. The Sox, they beat the Yankees, finally got a win over them, 6-5 yesterday. They're going to play again today on the South Side. Cubs, not so lucky, they lost 3-2 to the Cardinals. They're going to play again in St. Louis tonight. Chicago Fire, they're going to have Charlotte at Soldier Field on Saturday.
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2: 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It's the best news around.
3: Speaking of that White Sox victory, it is a dream of mine to attend a game where there's a walk-off. That's all I want to do in life. You know, I'd like to see a no-hitter or, you know, some complete game shutout, whatever. But a walk-off, just to be there at the end. Just like Edgar Caro last night against the Yankees.
4: Edgar Caro has one walk-off this season already against the Cubs. Dumps this one into center field. It's going to drop. Here comes Tristan Peters to play the play. Save! White Sox walk it off and beat the Yankees in 12.
5: Boy, he almost
4: what a comeback as Edgar Caro is the hero.
3: Just hyped. I just want to be at one of those games. I'm so jealous if you were there last night.
0: He almost Joe Bucked him, though, right at the beginning. He's like, well, he's only had one walk-off home run. Usually that's like with Joe Buck. Well, he hasn't missed a field goal in 7 years. Doink. That's usually what happens.
3: Yeah, it's a nice battle in that AL Central. Chicago White Sox, 56-51. Guardians right behind them, 56-54. Come on, baby! And in this doesn't shock me at all, concert news. If you were lucky enough to see Tom Kiefer of Cinderella at the Arcata back in May, consider yourself lucky. Because he canceled the rest of his current tour dates immediately due to unexpected health issues. Now, what do you think the unexpected health issue?
0: Vocal. Has to be vocal.
3: Vocal. You think so?
0: Has to be.
3: Well, let's hear what his manager said on social media. Quote, unfortunately, Tom Kiefer has suffered a severe vocal muscle strain / injury, resulting in complete loss of singing voice, forcing the cancellation of the last three upcoming shows of the Kiefer Band's 2026 concert tour. Didn't shock me at all, because to do that to his voice, the way he sings at that age, oh my God, that's got to be hard. That's got to be tough.
0: Do you have anything in news coming up about Guns N' Roses last night?
3: No, I do not.
0: Okay.
3: No.
0: Did you hear any of that?
3: No. What? Did something happen?
0: Well, they went on real late, I guess. I don't know what the story was behind it. I was trying to figure out why, because people were complaining. I saw it on social media that they're like, hey, what the hell? Public Enemy's been over for an hour.
3: I didn't see anything in the news like there was an issue.
0: Yeah. According to, that's what I saw on social media. They were waiting for them. And, you know, the musicianship, of course, is fantastic as always. I mean, the band sounds just like the band, but then, you know, we've talked about it before with Axl, and this was a clip that I pulled off of social media. This is a driver that they posted. So you can hear Axl in the background.

0: Even they went, uh-oh. But you called it before they played again.
1: Hey, everybody. It's me, Mickey Mouse.
2: He's
0: He can't.
3: You can't. Listen, he lasted a long time kicking ass. And right around 2016 is where he started to lose it.
0: Not digging on him. I mean, that's not a sustainable vocal range, that song. Most of the songs are just so high. And so now he's got to like do that like a Mickey.
1: Miska, Muska, Mickey Mouse.
0: So.
3: Oh, man. I don't want to hear if something ever happened. I didn't hear anything. That's the news we choose.
0: Money, $600. That's what the pot is currently at for What's That Noise? Will it be yours today? You're going to have your chance coming up here in about a half hour from right now on Classic Rock 97.1 The Drive.
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23: 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Checking your drive weather, Butte. Sunshine, blue skies, and highs getting close to 90 today. Right now it's 70 downtown. 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
2: Is it true that most people get attacked by sharks in 3 feet of water, about 10 feet from the beach?
3: Yeah.
4: There was a guy that we talked to. His name was Dustin Theobald. He was attacked by a shark.
5: We have so many questions we want to ask you. First of all, go ahead, paint the picture. Start from the beginning. What happened?
6: So I have my own business as a handyman. I was letting my son work with me all week, and we decided to go to the beach. We, you know, got everything done that day. We were headed down there. We both paddled out together, surfed. He's 8, so I was pushing him on the waves, and he caught it, rode it all the way to the shore, shot me the thumbs up, everything. You know, I was in about 2 feet of water, so I was laying on my belly, face down, you basically using my hands to support me.
7: Yeah.
6: And just staying cool. And I just felt a bunch of pressure on my foot. I closed my eyes, turned around, and just went to go for whatever it did. And during that moment, he jerked left and right really fast.
7: Oh.
6: And then, yeah, it was bad. And then I reached back and I palmed the top of his head. I put my hand right above his eyes.
4: You didn't feel any pain while this was going on?
6: Not necessarily a pain, but the first real feeling was when I stood up and took my first step on that foot. I could feel the bottom of my foot open up.
7: Ah,
6: you know, the cool water rushed in, and it wasn't so much pain, but it was just like a rush of cool, you know, water.
5: If you could compare it to something, what did the shark feel like?
6: See, I would have to say, to compare it to something, it was almost just like a clamp at first, like if something clamps onto you real tight. And then when it let go, it was like nothing. And I started moving in, and I told my little boy to get in. I was telling the people around me I got bit, move in. Once I got to the shore and they saw the blood coming from my foot, they got out of the water a little faster.
5: Is there any permanent damage?
6: As far as I can tell, no. I've got feeling back in my toes. I had to have a skin graft over the top of my foot. So we're really just going to see how far I can push it with physical therapy.
7: Oh,
4: hey, we wish you the best of luck. And give you all the credit in the world. Wanting to get back in the water and then also watching Shark Week all at the same time.
6: Yeah, got to have something to do, right?
8: What we are dealing with here is a perfect eating machine.
6: He jerked left and right really fast.
9: Swallow you whole.
6: I can feel the bottom of my foot open up.
10: You're going to need a bigger boat.
11: It is as if God created the devil. Gave him
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0: See, growing up around here, never really had to worry about that all that much. And then when we go on vacation, when you're from around here, you don't even think about it either. When I went to LA, I was in Santa Monica. It was years back. I think I shared this before. And I was on this junket or whatever that they had us out for some TV show. And they go, oh, hey, we got you some surfing lessons. I didn't know how to surf. So I go out and, you know, I'm frailing all over the place in the water, which was, I'm sure, highly polluted right by Santa Monica Pier. And then I finally come in because I'm exhausted. And the guy goes, well, I was going to tell you to come in, but I figured I might as well not say anything because you just freak out anyway. I go, why? He goes, well, there was a shark fin around you when you were out there. I'm like,
5: oh my God.
0: Well, thanks a lot, pal. Thanks for not. Yeah. You know what? That'd have been fine had you brought it up with me.
5: I used to go in the ocean all the time, swim out far, do all that stuff. And then this thing that's on what channel? Discovery?
0: Yeah, Discovery.
5: Single-handedly ruined it for me. Now I won't go to, I'll go to the top of my or the bottom of my ankle.
0: Yeah.
5: That's it. If my kids go in the water, I have to walk away.
0: Yeah,
5: I can't watch.
0: Anxiety.
5: Oh my God.
0: Yeah. Shark Week screwed everybody up forever. Well, $600. If you're waiting for that, you're not going to have to wait much longer. That's what the pot is currently at for What's That Noise? That money could be yours coming up here in about 10 minutes from right now on Classic Rock 97.1, The Drive.
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26: 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Sunshine, blue skies, and highs getting up to 87 today. Right now it's 70 downtown. 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

0: Classic Rock 97.1, The Drive, Sherman and Tingle, your second chance of the day to hopefully win that trip to go see the Foo Fighters in Las Vegas. Coming up here in about 15 minutes from right now at 7 o'clock. However, the phones are already starting to get jammed to win all that money right this second.
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16: Checking your drive weather, sunshine, blue skies, and highs getting up to 87 today. Right now, it's 70 downtown. 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
17: What?
18: Noise.
17: Ah!
18: Noise.
17: What's
19: that?
18: Noise.
3: We will give you $600 right now.
20: Yes.
3: If you could tell us what a noise is. What the noise is.
20: I was going to say.
3: What a noise is.
20: Well, you see, what a noise is a sound. It reverberates through the air, and then it hits your ear.
21: All right, we'll play the noise. How about that? And hopefully you've been paying attention. Tommy and Bartlett, what are you going to do with $600 if you win it right now?
22: I'm going to toss it on the hat in the hat for another cruise with my wife.
21: Another cruise?
20: Yeah. Get a little Nora. Get a little Nora virus.
21: $600. How dare you? How dare you say that? What would $600 get you? It might get you
3: the drink package.
21: The
3: right?
21: drink package yeah. for a few days. Maybe about half the trip. Knowing, I guarantee you would take advantage of that drink package, so I'm just assuming. Well, we're going to play the noise twice after the second time. Hopefully you can call it right. Tommy, are you ready?
22: I'm ready.
20: Tommy, what's that noise?
21: There it is. Here it is again.
20: Ten seconds. Tom Oates.
22: Sounds like an office file cabinet opening and shutting.
21: Damn it, I gotta make this song.
20: Yeah, you gotta make the song, because Tom obviously didn't check the list.
21: That's
20: way to go, Tom! Way to let down Driver Nation by not looking at the list!
21: That's been said a few times. It does, you know, in your defense, because I'll defend you, because you're a drink package type of guy.
3: Well, he's a Chargers fan, so they don't know any better.
21: What?
3: Tom's a Chargers fan. They don't know much.
21: How do you know that?
3: Because I know Tom.
21: Oh, there was some inside information. None of us knew.
3: He comes to a Thirsty Thursday.
21: Oh, okay. All right. Threw me a sideways there. All right. Well, I was going to say, in your defense, it does sound like a filing cabinet. It's just not correct. Again. But if you want to see any of the previous guesses at any time, all you have to do is just text the word noise to our phone number, 312-642-9378. So you have another chance at winning that money later on in the show, right around 840, which is even more now, $625. Minutes away from that next keyword to go see the Foo Fighters in Las Vegas. That coming up right around 7 o'clock on Classic Rock 97.1 The Drive.

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0: Classic Rock, 97.1 The Drive, Sherman and Tingle. The Sox, they got a win. They beat the Yankees 6-5 last night. They're going to play again today on the South Side. The Cubs lost 3-2 to the Cardinals. They play again in St. Louis tonight.
1: Now, the news we choose.
2: Great God in heaven, you know I love news.
3: So Northwestern is nearing completion on the construction of Ryan Field, and the new stadium will not allow students to sit before, during, or after college football games. That includes pregame ceremonies, halftime performances, and perhaps most notably, during blowouts. So the university took something of a European approach to the new Ryan Field. With a capacity of only 35,000, there is no bad seat in the house. The furthest seat is only 135 feet away from the field, which is the closest in the Big Ten. A 360-degree canopy roof protects every single seat from the elements and traps crowd noise. Now, the new Ryan Field will feature the first European soccer-style supporter section in college football. Raked at a steep 33 degrees, the Wildcat Wall places 2,000 students directly over the end zone. So, Northwestern is putting its rowdiest fans, the students, as close to the action as possible. However, the students don't have bleachers or traditional stadium seats. The Wildcat Wall is only equipped with what it's called safe standing seats.
0: They don't even get a seat?
3: No, they'll be there up the whole time because they want them rowdy, they want them loud, and it sounds like a good idea, but if they're not winning or they're getting blown out,
0: it's going to look empty over there.
3: No, I mean, they're going to eventually go, I'm not going to stand here.
0: But peace out, yeah.
3: But if they do good, yeah, it's going to look rowdy. It'll be pretty cool.
0: Yeah, that's exactly what I want to do. I want to go to a football game and stand the entire time. I'm sorry. No.
3: And right now, I want to play you this audio. I want you to listen to this feel-good interaction between Jeopardy host Ken Jennings and a three-time Jeopardy winner named Joey DeSana. Listen to this.
4: Joey DeSana from Raleigh, North Carolina, is a development engineer, not married too long. How did you and your spouse meet?
5: Well, in the past decade or so, I found myself doing some community theater and met my now wife, who is with us in the audience, doing a show. We weren't in any scenes together. We just started chatting backstage, became very good friends, and then eventually decided we should start dating, getting married, and so we decided we might as well get married on the stage. Aww. That we met, and quick extension to that is that actually now she works in that same art center and sees that stage every single day.
4: That's nice.
3: Isn't that beautiful?
0: Yeah.
3: Yeah. Well, this week, Joey DeSena was sentenced for installing toilet cams in rental properties.
0: Oh.
3: Yeah.
0: Does his wife know about that one?
3: How do you explain that?
0: Hey, honey, just to let you know, it's going to come out, a story.
3: He was arrested last year for doing that in North Carolina after a woman who was in town for a wedding found him. And on Monday, he was charged with 2 counts of felony secret peeping, whatever that is, and pleaded guilty. What do you think his sentence was?
0: I don't know what the sentence is for peeping. Foster, can you come in here?
6: Well,
0: maybe it's different in different states. I don't know. Never mind. Just stay over there, Foster. It's fine. Maybe you can just tell us.
3: He received only a 60-month probation.
0: Really?
3: For installing toilet cams. Doesn't that seem a little weak?
0: I would think that they put like a block on his Amazon account for GoPros. I would think that he would not be able to buy anything like that.
3: Yeah, man, I don't know what it is with some of these Jeopardy winners. There's some deviants out there. In March last year, a previous Jeopardy winner, a New York City math teacher named Winston Wen, was sentenced to 7 years in prison for catfishing his students into sending him nude photos. What's going on with these Jeopardy winners, man? Wow. Whoo! That's the news we choose.
0: So, we're going to look for another winner. You could be one of the final winners for the month of July for 2026, and there's a good chance you might get through it all today because all of the songs are from 1 year on the 730 Song Challenge. What year is that? You're going to find out here in minutes on Classic Rock 97.1 The Drive.
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23: Checking your drive weather, another good one. Sunshine, blue skies, and highs getting up to 87 today. Right now, it's 70 downtown. 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

0: 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Had a couple so far in the last couple of weeks. Maybe it could be the next one, and it may be easier here today since all of the songs are all from the year 1985. Maybe that'll make it easy. Let's see me get through all seven here next with the 7:30 Song Challenge on Classic Rock, 97.1, The Drive.
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2: That is your job, to give us the names of seven songs in 30 seconds. And here is how it works. Timer starts when that first song is played. When you know the name of the song, all you have to do is shout it out. And if you're right, we will stop the time and get ready for the next song. If you are wrong, though, the clock keeps ticking until you get it right. Or until your 30 seconds are up.
3: Get through all seven. You'll get set up with tickets to go see Deep Purple in Kansas when they return to Ravinia. And you do have a pass. If you get stuck in a song, you can pass on it, but that song will come back as the last song. Bob and McHenry are going to get a chance here to get through all the 1985 songs that are in the 7:30 Song Challenge. Are you ready?
4: I'm ready.
2: All right, Bob. Song number one. And go.
4: I want to know what love is.
3: Want to know what love is. Yes.
2: Song number two, go.
4: Don't you forget about me.
3: I think he said
2: got it right.
3: Yeah. Don't you forget about me.
2: Song number three, go.
4: Money for nothing.
3: Money for nothing.
2: Song number four, go.
4: Oh, the heat is on.
3: The heat is on.
2: Song number five, go.
4: Run to you.
3: Run Ooh. To you.
2: Song number six, go.
4: It's Robert Palmer. Addicted to love.
3: Addicted to love.
2: Okay. Bob, you have a little under five seconds left. Okay, are you ready?
4: I'm ready.
2: Okay, take a deep breath, my brother. You got this. Here we go. Song number seven. I go. Show.
3: You almost missed that.
2: I was just about to hit the buzzer.
3: Oh, you almost missed that, too. Wow, look at that. Well, you got through all seven there, Bob.
4: Awesome.
3: Yeah, look at that. Congratulations. And one of the final winners for the month of July for 2026. And now also have somewhere to go. August 25th at Ravinia, Deep Purple, along with Kansas. If you want to make it easier to maybe be that final winner for the month of July, since it turns August come Saturday, tomorrow's their last chance. So listen up to Janda on the ride home. Right around 2:50, she's going to give you three of the seven that you need for Friday's 7:30 Song Challenge on Classic Rock 97.1 The Drive.

0: Classic Rock, 97.1, The Drive, Sherman and Tingle. Boy, this is a big weekend in Chicago. 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
1: Oh my God, the National Sports Collectors Convention at Donald E.
0: Yeah, it started yesterday and it rolls all the way through Sunday. I don't know how they got this many stars in one place at one time. This is just some. This is some of them today. Kurt Warner, Boober Esiason, Mike Singletary, Dan Hampton, Kevin McHale, Warren Moon, Chuck D and Flavor Flav. Tomorrow there's Big Poppy, Mike Schmidt, Ozzie Smith, Jim McMahon.
1: The list is so long, it's baffling.
0: It's insane. Jim Kelly, Marv Levy, Lawrence Taylor. We would be here until the show was over, listing all of these enormous people all there at the same time. But there is somebody that is also going to be there tomorrow. And you know him, you love him, you've heard him many, many, many times on our show. And that is former White Sox manager, Ozzie Guillen. He joins us right now. Good morning, Ozzie.
2: Hello, how are you today?
0: Boy, this is a big deal. We can't believe on how many stars are going to be at this.
2: Yeah, there's a lot of people here. Matter of fact, I'm myself going to be here, but I'm very tired today because last night we have a little party and we go out to Rivers Casino and I play Buffalo. I won $70. I'm playing Buffalo. I like that game.
0: Buffalo? What's Buffalo? I don't know what Buffalo.
2: Buffalo. It's a slot machine. You have the Buffalo where they charge you.
0: Buffalo? Buffalo?
2: Buffalo! That's what I said.
0: Oh, sorry. I'm sorry. Yeah, you sound a little bit tired. Well, you better perk up.
2: Yeah, I'm a little hungover.
0: Listen, you got to be in tip-top shape because a lot of people are spending a ton of coin to get your signatures tomorrow when you're there. There's a lot of people there tomorrow, too, when you're there.
2: Well, listen, it's not just the autographs and the photographs that you can get here. It's the activities that you can partake in that have so much fun. You understand?
0: No, I didn't see anything about activities.
2: Oh, yeah. Like, for example, today, there's going to be a lot of football greats here. And there's going to be a contest at noon called the Full Moon, hosted by Warren Moon.
0: Full Moon, hosted by the quarterback, Warren Moon?
2: Yes. So there's going to be various NFL players who will stand on stage and reveal their backside. That's all you can see, and you have to guess who it is.
0: Wow.
2: It's like is that Dan Hampton's booty? Is that Kevin McHale? Is that Chuck D?
0: Wait.
2: Is that Boomer Esiason?
0: They're all going to moon the crowd? Is this a VIP package?
2: It's like you just see. Only thing you see is they're behind. Like Marshall Faulk, you know him? He's going to be in the contest.
0: Marshall Faulk?
2: Yes, that's what I said. Marshall Faulk is the guy from the Rams. F-A-U-L-K, Marshall Faulk.
0: Yes, Marshall Faulk.
2: Isaac Bruce. Yeah. What do you think I say?
0: I'm just covering bases here, that's all.
2: That's today. And then tomorrow is going to be a very exciting day. You know who the Marv Levy is?
0: Yeah, the former coach of the Buffalo Bills. What is he, like 102 years old? I can't believe he's going to be there.
2: He's old, and, you know, we've... are going to take care of a wish of his. He have a private conversation with me. He said he always wants to be cremated. So we figure, why not do it live? So we are going to put him on top of the camper like they do in the Buffalo Bills fan. We're going to push him off the camper onto a flaming plastic table. He hit it. He died. And then fire and cremate him right there.
0: How is that entertainment? You're talking about the murder of former Buffalo Bill coach Marv Levy.
2: It's
0: with
2: the
0: a
2: way he wants to go. He
0: said he wanted to be cremated at the sports collectors convention.
2: He wants to be broken over a table and cremated with the light up to it.
0: Okay. All right. Well, maybe it's a Buffalo Bills thing. I don't know. Maybe we just don't
2: get
0: it. Yeah,
2: he's going to be great. And there's so much other things going on, like the test your skills on the Jay Cutler sobriety test machine. You see how if you can walk, while hammered.
0: Okay.
2: But the best thing is, I got to tell you, the best thing is, have you ever dreamed of drinking a baseball legend?
0: Drinking a baseball legend.
2: Yes.
0: Is there going to be a baseball legend coming out with a new beer or something at the convention?
2: No. You're going to actually be able to drink the legend. okay? Let me explain how. That's funny you say beer because that's what it's close to. So, because of Wisconsin is very, very, very popular with the beer, okay?
3: Sure.
2: We have a rock, paper, scissor battle between Rolly Finger, Paul Molitor, and Robin Young.
0: Oh, yeah, those legendary brewers. They're all going to be at the convention, too.
2: Yes. And whoever loses on the Rock and the Paper the Caesar goes into a Jack LaLanne juicer, and they get juiced, and you can drink them.
0: You are going to blend up a Milwaukee brewer grape.
2: Yes. That will, but it's not going to be like juice. They're going to be turned into an IPA, like a beer.
0: You
2: but,
0: could.
2: I mean, could you imagine drinking Rolly Finger?
0: You're going to blend up pitcher Rolly Fingers at the convention.
2: Yes, and you put in some hops, and you put in some other ingredients, and that's a one tasty beer of a baseball legend.
0: By the way, did you turn Italian partially way through that?
2: What are you talking about?
0: You put in the beer, you put in the...
2: you put him in the beer, that's what
0: sorry,
2: I say.
0: Sorry, I was distracted there. Well, it sounds like a horrific time. Do not get the... You know what? Never mind. You can't even get the VIP package. I guess it's all sold out. So I guess...
2: You cannot get the VIP package.
0: Well, I guess... hopefully you're not traumatized at the convention this upcoming weekend, according to Ozzie Guillen. Ozzie Guillen, it sounds like you're going to have a fantastic time with all of the murder ensuing.
2: Oh, it's going to be a great time. And remember, Rolly Fingers, a full flavor taste. Get it now.
0: A full flavor taste?
2: To be good, I'm telling you. You have to come down and take a seat.
0: Do they have a light version like a Rolly Finger 64?
2: Yeah, no, it's a Rolly Lager. Rolly Lager, it's good.
0: What a horrific time! Thank you, Ozzie Guillen.
2: It's a good time. What are you talk about? Okay, I see you here. Okay.
0: Yeah, we'll see you there.
2: Okay, are you good? All right. Goodbye, I got to go.
0: All right, goodbye. All right, bye.
2: Bye-bye.
0: That happens sometimes. Sometimes you just...
4: It happens, man.
0: You channel somebody that's Italian, even though you're not Italian. It's weird how that happens.
4: It's crazy.
0: It may happen to Cal Ripken Jr. I don't know. He's going to be there, too. Maybe even Flavor Flav will turn Italian today. I have no idea. But you do have another chance at maybe scoring that trip to go see the Foo Fighters in Vegas. That next keyword coming up in minutes on Classic Rock 97.1 The Drive.
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22: 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Checking your drive weather, sunshine, blue skies, and highs getting up to 87 today. Right now, it's 70 downtown. 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

0: Classic Rock, 97.1 The Drive, Sherman and Tingle. Sox, they beat the Yankees 6-5. They're going to play again today on the Southside. Cubs, they lost 3-2 to the Cardinals. They play again in St. Louis tonight. The news that we choose is coming up right after we set you up with a keyword right now to maybe win that trip to Vegas.
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4: If you love Ozzy Osbourne and Halloween, good news.
5: Let the madness begin.
4: Part of the trailer. The spirit of Ozzy Osbourne will live on this fall as part of Universal Studios Halloween Horror Nights at their Orlando and Hollywood theme parks. It was just revealed that they have a haunted house inspired by Ozzy himself. It's one of several haunted houses that will populate the two parks this Halloween with Evil Dead, Hellraiser, Stranger Things 5, and Sinners themed haunted houses being part of the festivities as well. So
0: Ozzy haunts you as you go through?
4: Yeah, you go through and you'll be forced to eat a bat, possibly.
0: Oh. I thought he would just yell at you in his own language.
6: Last thing. If you have any drugs or any alcohol, give me some.
0: Yeah, give a ghost hell call and drugs.
4: Exactly.
0: Yeah.
4: And then this just in, courtesy of Fox 32. Residents gathered yesterday evening near 51st Street and Keating Avenue for a press conference saying that open prostitution has once again become common along Cicero Avenue near Midway Airport. They say the activity has spread into nearby residential streets, leaving behind used condoms, syringes, and other signs of illegal activity.
0: Sounds like a beautiful area to visit.
4: Yeah. In 2025, neighbors raised similar concerns after they reported high-end vehicles driving through the area to solicit sex workers. Following those complaints, they did an undercover sting and, you know, got some of these people. But now the community says it's back. I've seen a couple myself.
0: You've seen a couple prostitutes yourself?
4: Yeah. Going to Midway Airport?
0: Oh, yeah.
4: I've seen them strolling the streets. And, really? No kidding. And I don't, yeah.
0: I don't see it the type of person you run into in a casino in Vegas. You know what I mean?
4: It's worse than that.
0: High end? I don't see that being high end on Cicero. No offense to the road of Cicero.
4: Yeah, that was Fox 32 reporting this, but the CW Action 6 News was on the scene.
0: Oh, no.
7: So how long have you been a prostitute down here working the Midway circuit?
8: Man, I've been

0: slanging booty down here since the Sox won the World Series.
1: And do you have any interesting stories with any quote-unquote clients?
0: You know what? Come to think of it, yeah, I had this one guy come up to me, and he said, "Hey, baby, how much?" And I told him, $35. And he goes, "Cuckoo, cuckoo!" I said, what's wrong with you? Then he goes, 97.1, the drive, Chicago's classic rock.
1: Really?
0: Yeah. Then he pulled down his pants and took off. I'm like, where's my money, fool?
1: Wow, incredible story. Sounds like you just got birded.
0: You damn right I did.
1: Reporting live from Cicero Avenue, I'm Oksana Bankhana Halamana for CW Action 6 News.
2: That's pretty crazy.
3: Wow. Exclusive
2: bird was out there, huh? There was a bird sighting.
4: I guess, man. That's the news we choose.
2: We played this clip before. This is not Freddie Mercury. This guy is being channeled by Freddie Mercury. He's a guy named Mark Martel. We've talked about him before. He is coming back to Chicago. He's going to be here next week at the Arcata along with the Des Plaines Theater. We're having a chance for you to win tickets. Also, we will talk to him coming up in minutes on Classic Rock 97.1 The Drive.
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25: Checking your drive weather, sunshine, blue skies, and highs getting up to 87 today. Right now, it's 70 downtown. 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

0: Classic Rock, 97.1, The Drive, Sherman and Tingle. We've talked about this guy before. And it is not Freddie Mercury. It sounds exactly like Freddie Mercury, but it is not. It is a guy named Mark Martel. It's amazing on how accurate he sounds. This is him. Most people could not even tell the difference.
1: Now, if you played it, a lot of people would be like, oh, wow, it's Queen.
0: It's incredible on how he does that. But he is going to be here. Not this Friday, but next Friday, he's going to be at the Arcata Theater and then the Desplaines Theater on August 8th. And we're going to have a chance for it to win these tickets. But Mark Martel, One Vision of Queen, he joins us now from his studio. Welcome back to Chicago, Mark Martel.
2: Thanks for having me again. Yeah, it's, you know, like anyone, a pretty regular stop, of course.
0: The last time you were in town, I went to the show. I saw you at the Desplaines Theater, and I'd wanted to see you for a long time. Tingle has not seen you. He hasn't okay. seen you in concert yet, which I think we're going to get a treat and actually see you perform here, coming up here in a little bit. But
3: Mark, your stalker here was going nuts when he saw you. He was like, you got to see this guy. It is unbelievable. And that's what turned me on. Now I'm a stalker too.
2: Man, way to put the pressure on things.
0: No, it is incredible. The way that you are able to sound like Freddie Mercury and be so accurate with it, it's amazing. And not only can you sound like Freddie Mercury and you have an amazing voice, you're also an amazing musician to know all of the music to that you're sitting in front of a piano right now.
2: Yeah. I became a professional musician straight out of college, basically. And when I realized that was a viable career option, which I didn't know growing up, honestly, I grew up in French Canada in Quebec, and I had no idea that like you could just be a musician for
1: that's as a great a career. Way.
3: Hey, Mark, how long have you been married?
2: Going on 16 years now.
3: Okay, so my question for you is, how does your wife deal with you being on the road a lot? Does she come with you?
2: My wife stays busier than anyone I know, just with her various infinite passions. And she doesn't feel the need to come on the road with me, and I don't blame her. It sounds, maybe to a lot of people, it sounds like a glamorous thing to do, but it's really not a lot of fun, especially if you've got stuff to do.
3: Mark, what's the most difficult song for you to sing? The most challenging, should I say?
2: I mean, if we're talking Queen songs, there's a reason why we don't do The Show Must Go On in our regular set anymore. You know, as a standalone song, I can sing it, but at the end of an hour and a half of singing really hard, that song is just, it's so much pinging my voice at the top of the range over and over and over again that I was like, man, the juice isn't worth the squeeze anymore. Let's take it out of the set and maybe we'll revisit it someday. But it really, it helped me to just maintain my vocal health, just taking that song out of the set.
0: Once in a while, you know, when the movie Bohemian Rhapsody comes on, I try to pick out, okay, where's Mark Martel? Where is he coming in? Because obviously you supplied some of your vocal singing to that movie. You can't probably divulge where you are in that movie. Is that correct? They've told you.
2: Technically, no. No, they, you know, they used me in spots where they literally didn't have any, you know, recording of Freddie Mercury doing said scene. And that's where I stepped in. And you can just by guessing in the movie, I'm like, oh yeah, they probably didn't have an original recording of Freddie doing that.
3: Okay.
2: And so where I stepped in.
0: How did that come about? Did the band reach out to you after all of that? Because I know that you hooked up with the band years prior to that with the whole Queen extravaganza.
2: Yeah, I had a relationship with Queen for many years. I was picked as the lead singer of their official Queen tribute band, It's called the Queen Extravaganza. That was the whole thing that started this whole journey of Queen music for me. I was picked by Roger Taylor, the drummer of Queen, to be the lead singer, and worked with him and a little bit with Brian May. He was much less involved than Roger. It was really Roger's baby. And so I had a really great relationship with Queen, and early on in that relationship, I think it was 2012 actually, my manager at the time was having a conversation with Queen's manager, Jim Beach, who's portrayed in the movie.
0: Yeah.
2: And Jim said, hey, we've been working for years on getting a movie made about Freddie and the band, and we'd love to have Mark involved, at least on the singing side, whenever that gets greenlit. And I think it was about 4 years later that I got a call from one of the producers of the movie saying, hey, we're going to do this, and we'd love for you to come to London and do some work at Abbey Road Studios, which I was like, sign me up.
0: Was it ever floated? I mean, obviously Adam Lambert is with Queen, and was that ever floated, the idea of you to take over or switch off and actually go on the road with the band Queen?
2: No. Adam came on right around, like, just before or just after I got on Roger Taylor's radar with the tribute band thing. So those are two very completely separate things. Mm. You know, I not to speak for Queen, but from what I've gathered over the years, just philosophically, Queen are just, they're consummate artists, you know, especially Brian May. And he loves, you know, he's very proud of his music, but I don't think they want anyone to come along and just can constantly remind people of Freddie. Like there's a need for that. Yeah. People are always thinking about Freddie. And, I don't know. I can definitely understand that point of view as myself. Just, I used to be in a band myself, and I was a co-lead singer. I sang half the songs, and the other guy sang the other half, and we'd sing harmony to each other. And it'd be really weird for me if, you know, he had passed away, and then I found someone who sounded like him to sing in my band. That'd be really strange.
0: Journey.
2: Well, he's still alive, so maybe that's...
0: True, that is true. That is true. It's just not in the band anymore. Well, you're amazing at what you do, and you're an amazing musician. One Vision of Queen. It's going to be here next week, next Friday, Arcata Theater on August 7th, and then the Displanes Theater on Saturday, August 8th. Matter of fact, caller 9 and 10 will set you up with tickets. You will sit fifth row and watch Mark Martel. So, and I'm sure you're going to hear possibly a song that I know that you have one ready for us. And thank you so much for doing this and taking time today to do this, Mark Martel. But he's in front of the piano right now. What do you have in store for us, Mark?
2: I'm going to do something straight up that everyone knows, because I've learned a few things about marketing.
0: All right. Well, this is Mark Martel live.

0: of the world.
1: Yeah.
2: I wasn't even looking. I didn't even want to see him. I just turned away.
0: The sound that it sounds like that was recorded. We swear to God that was live. That's Mark Martell live. It's amazing. I lost where I was. I'm just was watching. I wasn't even.
2: I can't
0: doing
2: even look at you. You're like a combination of Fergie and Jesus. Step Brothers reference.
0: Fergie and Jesus. Okay. Just amazing. It's amazing on how you can play. I mean, you can play like Freddie. You can sound like him, and you're just an amazing musician. And thank you so much for what you do.
2: Yeah, this early, take the time with us too. Appreciate that.
0: Made our day. So you can see Mark Martell this not this Friday, but next Friday, the Arcata Theater, August 7th, and then the Des Plaines Theater on Saturday, August 8th, for One Vision of Queen. Mark Martell, you made our day. Thank you so much.
2: Thank you, Mark.
3: My pleasure. Thanks for chatting with me, guys. Appreciate it.
0: Just watching him play the piano alone, it's ridiculous. Like, how can you even play that well and then sing at the same time? I don't know how you do that.
3: Talent.
0: Yeah, absolutely. Well, money to be won. Will he be winning $625? That is where we left off this morning for What's That Noise? Will that money be yours? You're going to have your chance coming up here in less than 10 minutes on Classic Rock 97.1, The Drive.
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19: 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Sunshine, blue skies, and highs getting up to 87 today. Right now, it's 70 downtown. 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

0: 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That trip to Las Vegas to see the Foo Fighters is awaiting you. All you need is another keyword. You're going to get it here in about 15 minutes, right around 9 o'clock. But we got some money for you right now.
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10: 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It's not a game.
1: What?
2: Noise.
1: Ah!
2: Noise.
1: What's
2: that noise?
11: We're going to play this noise coming up here. And if you can tell us what it is right now, we will give you 625 bucks.
0: Pot keeps climbing, getting more and more. What are you going to do with that money, Jim, in LaGrange, if you win it right now?
20: I'm going to take my family on a trip.
11: To?
20: The beach.
0: The beach.
11: The beach.
0: All right.
11: Okay.
0: Beach is close. It's a nice trip. You could definitely get there for the amount of $625. Let's see if we can make it happen. We're going to play the noise twice after the second time. Hopefully it's yours. Are you ready, Jim?
20: Yeah.
11: Jim, what's that noise?
0: All right. There it is. Here it is again.
11: Ten seconds, Jim.
20: Is it Kodak Carousel slide thing advancing?
11: Say that one more time.
20: A Kodak Carousel slide advancing?
11: A Kodak Carousel slide advancing.
0: Wow, we need
20: it's like a slide projector.
0: Time machine to go back
11: yep.
0: to get that.
11: A slide projector.
0: Slide projector.
11: Jim in LaGrange Park. You are!
0: Hold it. You don't get another shot at it. Even if the music does play again.
11: I just put Kodak slide projector. That's good.
0: Yeah, that's it. Nobody said that. That's good. You've been paying attention, Jim. So put it down on the list of things not to say in the future, which your next chance is now tomorrow morning at 6:45. Worth even more money now, $650. You can find any of those guesses anytime. All the previous ones, just text the word noise to our phone number. 312-642-9378. Your next chance for another keyword to go to Las Vegas on us and see the Foo Fighters. That keyword coming up in about 8 minutes, 7 minutes from right now on Classic Rock 97.1 The Drive.

0: 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Janda, she's coming up next. Spotlighting on the year 1985 for the 10 of 10. Which songs will show up in that? Also, the next keyword to win that trip to go to Las Vegas to see the Foo Fighters coming up next on Classic Rock 97.1 The Drive.
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36: 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Sunshine, blue skies, and highs getting up to 87 today. Right now, it's 70 downtown. 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

Chicago's own Survivor, the band that gave the world Eye of the Tiger for Rocky III and then followed it up with Burning Heart there for Rocky IV in 1985. John Mellencamp had a huge year in 85, too. That fall, he co-founded Farm Aid and held the first concert in Champaign with Willie Nelson and Neil Young. And he wrote this song, Planting the Seed of Awareness to Help Family Farmers. Here's Rain on the Scarecrow, classic rock, 97.1 The Drive, 1985, 10 at 10.

0: 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It's Janda here. 1985, 10 at 10 today with Simple Minds, and Don't You Forget About Me. The song that became the soundtrack to a generation the moment it played over the closing shot of The Breakfast Club in 1985 with Bender's fist raised to the sky. That one is ours, of course, because John Hughes stuck to his roots to film a generational classic here in the Chicago suburbs in his fictional town of Shermer, Illinois. This whole set is a time capsule from ZZ Top, sticking with the winning formula by rocking with the drum machine on Sleeping Bag, from Afterburner to the Outfield's one hit, Your Love, to Dire Straits, who were the first band to sell a million copies of any album on CD, Brothers in Arms. That was a brand new way to listen to music back in 85. 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The results from yesterday's birthday set for Geddy Lee are posted, and the winner was Temples of Syrinx. Tomorrow, 10 great songs from 1989 on the 10 at 10. 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
1: Checking your drive weather, sunshine, blue skies, and highs around 87 today. Tomorrow, the clouds roll in with some scattered showers and highs around 83.
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12: AC/DC singer Brian Johnson disclosed that the lyrics to Shoot to Thrill were inspired by a British tabloid article about a London suburb drug dealer who allegedly delivered pills daily to bored, depressed housewives. Feeling like an outlaw in the Old West, guitarist Angus Young revealed that the song's dynamic guitar breakdown was influenced by the climactic three-way standoff in the classic Western, The Good, the Bad, and the Ugly from 1966. Shoot to Thrill, it wasn't released as a single, but it was one of those ultra-cool cuts from Back in Black, the juggernaut album that has sold over 50 million units around the world, 30 million in the U.S. alone, to become the biggest rock record of all time.

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0: It's a pumpkin palooza. The Pumpkins headline Lollapalooza tomorrow night. There's a merch pop-up happening at 900 South Wabash. Now through tomorrow with some cool Chicago merch you can scoop up. And then after Lolla, they roll into the Rats in a Cage tour, playing United Center October 14th, celebrating 30 years of the Melancholy and the Infinite Sadness album. How you doing? I'm Janda. And coming up right after this, we're going to head to the land of the ice and snow on Classic Rock 97.1 The Drive.
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8: Checking your drive weather, sunshine, blue skies, and highs around 87 today. Tomorrow, the clouds roll in with some scattered showers and highs around 83.
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0: 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Motley Crue coming to Tinley Park August 22nd. Nikki Sixx posted a video of his daughter's birthday celebration from his hotel room this week. It was so cute, like pink balloons and presents and stuff. I tell you, times have changed when it comes to Nikki Sixx and hotel rooms. For sure. I'm Janda. If you missed the 11 o'clock keyword to get qualified to see the Foo Fighters in Las Vegas, that keyword was heat, H-E-A-T. You got another one coming up at noon. 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
5: Checking your drive weather, sunshine, blue skies, and highs around 87 today. Tomorrow, the clouds roll in with some scattered showers and highs around 83.
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2: 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Kicking it off with Norway's own TNT. Yes, their album Tell No Tales barely cracked the Billboard 200 here, but it was absolutely huge where they came from. It actually outsold Michael Jackson and Def Leppard in Norway that year. And here is the one hit off that album. 10,000 Lovers in One. 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

0: 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Appetite for the 80s with Whitesnake and Give Me All Your Love from their 1987 album. Wrapping up a hairband block of songs from 87 with the biggest hairband of all that year. Unlike every other video from that Whitesnake album, the ones with Tawny Kitaen, it skipped the flash entirely. You might remember it. Just straight up concert footage from Whitesnake's tour stop at the Meadowlands in New Jersey that year. I guess Tawny got the day off on that one. That's how we rock the 80s at lunchtime. I'm Janda. We'll do it all again tomorrow at noon on Appetite for the 80s. Rock on!
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27: Checking your drive weather, sunshine, blue skies, and highs around 87 today. Tomorrow, the clouds roll in with some scattered showers and highs around 83.
0: The White Sox pulled out a heck of a win last night against the Yankees, and they play again today on the South Side. 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

0: 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I'm Janda. 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
30: Checking your drive weather, sunshine, blue skies, and highs around 87 today. Tomorrow, the clouds roll in with some scattered showers and highs around 83.
0: Another highlight from Mellencamp's show in Tinley Park the other week. 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
29: Checking your drive weather, sunshine, blue skies, and highs around 87 today. Tomorrow, the clouds roll in with some scattered showers and highs around 83.
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0: 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Foreigner, I'm Janda. If you missed the 1 o'clock keyword to get qualified to fly to Las Vegas on us and see the Foo Fighters at Allegiant Stadium this September, the keyword was summer, S-U-M-M-E-R. We give you a keyword every hour at the top of the hour from 6 to 6. 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
17: Checking your drive weather, sunshine, blue skies, and highs around 87 today. Tomorrow, the clouds roll in with some scattered showers and highs around 83.
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0: 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I'm Janda. The Smashing Pumpkins headline Lollapalooza tomorrow night, and they've got a really cool pop-up happening today and tomorrow until 6 at 900 South Wabash with some sweet Chicago-centric Pumpkins merch. So if you're downtown for Lolla, definitely swing by and check that out. Up next, a song where the backup singer really gave the band a run for their money on The Drive.
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0: Miss Mary Clayton was called out of bed in the middle of the night to come sing backups for the Rolling Stones on Gimme Shelter. And when she hits that one note in this song, you can hear Mick in the background going, woo! And who can blame him, because her vocal on this thing is absolutely killer. 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

0: 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It's Jandy here with you. The 2 o'clock keyword to qualify to head to Vegas to see the Foo Fighters, if you missed it, was ask. A-S-K. Ask. 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And tomorrow morning on the 7:30 Song Challenge with Sherman and Tingle, you could score tickets to see Deep Purple in Kansas at Ravinia if you get all 7 songs right. So write these down. Here's the cheat sheet for you. 3 of the songs that you'll hear tomorrow morning, all songs from the year 1989. Song 1, 18 in Life by Skid Row. Song 2, Stand by REM. And song 3, Angel of Harlem by U2. There's a cheat sheet. Good luck.
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23: Checking your drive weather, sunshine, blue skies, and highs around 87 today. Tomorrow, the clouds roll in with some scattered showers and highs around 83.
0: I'm Janda, and that's going to do it for me. 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

0: 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It's Classic Rock, 97.1 The Drive. Tim Virgin, what's going on? How are you? 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It's just that simple.
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6: 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He said, just hop on stage with his dad. What's his dad up to? Be like, get on stage. Be a couple Bon Jovis in the music biz. It's classic rock, 97.1 The Drive.

0: 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Mr. Alice Cooper. Yes, school is out. And by just a blink of an eye, they'll be back in school in like 2 months. It's wild how fast summer goes. It's crazy. Look, coming up 3:45, we've got the 2-hour commercial free ride. We're going to kick that off. And then also 5 o'clock, we're going back 80s style with Virgin's 80s Excellent Adventure. It's all in the way. Just wanted you to know the agenda.
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0: 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Traffic.
1: Southbound Tri-State heavy traffic, Irving Park to 31st, and you're packed solid from 57 to 80 with a crash that blocks three left lanes. The outbound Kennedy to O'Hare, 45 minutes, just under 20 to Montrose in the express lanes. It's an hour out on the Ike, 50 each way on the Stevenson with outbound brake lights from Ashland to Central. I'm Deb Snyder, and that's your latest total traffic.
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26: Checking your drive weather. Cloudy with temps dropping around 65 overnight tonight. Tomorrow, cloudy with scattered showers and thunderstorms and highs around 83.

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did you go to Ravinia and see this guy, Billy Idol? I mean, I missed it. There's so many shows this summer. I wish I would have seen this one, but if you went, I know friends that went. They said they loved it, so it's a good time. More beautiful shows. 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

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You know it when you hear it. 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The Drive.

Yeah, the Smashing Pumpkins pop up. I think Jenna just posted it to our Instagram. It looks pretty awesome. I mean, you know Billy's a Cubs fan, so there's a bunch of Smashing Pumpkins Cubs gear. I mean, if I were you, I'd get to the pop-up. Lala's in full effect right now. Good luck with traffic. I mean, just good luck. It's the drive.

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2: 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Welcome, everybody. Today is a good one. 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
3: While they were often lumped in with those glam metal bands of the late 80s, Tom Kiefer and Cinderella always leaned more towards blues-based hard rock, and Kiefer's gritty, unmistakable voice and the band's rootsy sound helped them stand apart from all the rest of those Sunset Strip bands. So let's do it. We're going to kick it off with Coming Home, roll into Don't Know What You Got, Gypsy Road. They're going to wrap it up with The Last Mile. Let's do it. It's Virgin's 80s Excellent Adventure with Cinderella on The Drive.

long, cold winter. Last Mile, wrapping it up from Cinderella on Virgin's 80s Excellent Adventure. That album, Long Cold Winter, man, that's when they really embraced their blues rock roots. That thing sold more than 3 million copies. So don't think Cinderella's not a big band. They're a huge band. So we're going to do it again tomorrow. Get you in the Friday edition of Virgin's 80s Excellent Adventure at 5 o'clock right here with The Drive.

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To the authenticity of the 90s. 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

Still roll on. 2 hour commercial free ride. Metallica. Those guys. Still counting down the days till I get to see those guys. First night in October at Sphere in Vegas. It is The Drive.

0: 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Skinner before that, Def Leppard. Speaking of Def Leppard, I was going to tell you guys, Joe Elliott, frontman of Def Leppard, said that their 13th album is set to come out in 2027. 18 tracks on this album, and they said some of their best ever and some of their Las Vegas venue stuff is going to be on there. It's just going to be a crazy album, so look forward in 2027. 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
9: Checking your drive weather, cloudy with temps dropping around 65 overnight tonight. Tomorrow, cloudy with scattered showers and thunderstorms and highs around 83.
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United takes its time. But the shack outside the game. 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I'm racing.

0: 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It's a couple days back. Anniversary, the passing of Dusty Hill from ZZ Top. And look, a guitar tech stepped right in. Dusty said to him, he said, hey, man, if anything happens, and this guy stepped up, and look, ZZ Top has been touring ever since. Didn't miss a beat. Just such an amazing story. Sad story, but a great story, because ZZ Top still lives on. And those guys just sound just as good. It's unbelievable. What's going on? Tim Virgin, when we come back, let's get you into some Aerosmith and Billy Idol and some details about how you can head to the Foo Fighters in Vegas.
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9: Checking your dry weather, cloudy with temps dropping around 65 overnight tonight. Tomorrow, cloudy with scattered showers and thunderstorms and highs around 83.
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0: Classic Rock 97.1 The Drive. Aerosmith. I was just watching NBC 5. Wow. The crowds downtown for Grant Park already for Lollapalooza are wild. It's going to be a wild weekend, so if you're out and about, just keep that in mind if you're going downtown for any reasons, because Lolla just packs the streets, and hopefully it's going to be a fun weekend, and the Pumpkins playing tomorrow night. Man, what they haven't played since 1994, which is just a homecoming and just a party for the Pumpkins tomorrow night at Lollapalooza.
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0: Classic Rock 97.1 The Drive. Tim Virgin. What's going on? Let's get you out of here tonight on the Friday Eve. Let's get you into the weekend tomorrow. Do not forget, it'll happen all day tomorrow again. We'll kick it off at 3 o'clock, then 3:45. The two-hour commercial-free ride will kick off. And Virgin's 80s Excellent Adventure coming up at 5 o'clock tomorrow. We'll see you then. Learn is up next. It is The Drive.
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1: Checking your dry weather. Cloudy with temps dropping around 65 overnight tonight. Tomorrow, cloudy with scattered showers and thunderstorms and highs around 83.
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